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0: Open for lunch and dinner from Tuesday to Sunday. You'll find us at 77 Devon Street East on the flat. I now pronounce this arranged marriage between two cultures the best place to get doses to die for.
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0: 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You hear?
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beat starts playing. 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
7: All right, everybody, welcome to The Amplifier Hour. You're here with Clint tonight. I'm manning the station by myself, Rosie and Ed are in the UK. Yo, what's up, Rosie and Ed? I miss you guys. Right, I've got a wicked list of music tonight. I'm going to kick it off with a Taranaki band called Empty Air. They're a pretty wicked hardcore band, and this is off their album Fatigue. They've got heaps of stuff on Spotify, so go and check them out. I'm going to crack into this number.

It was bloody wonderful. Empty air, fatigue, cool song. Well done, lads. Keep coming. Right, so up next, I've got a wicked band again, Pull Down the Sun. The song's called Soul to the Earth, off Valleys and Mountains. And this is a nice long song. It's real cool. Check it out.

Pull Down the Sun. God damn, what a song that is. It's like a masterpiece, really. Okay, so we're going to keep things, the tempo up. We've got one of the heaviest bands in New Zealand, I reckon. 8 Foot Sativa, Season 4 Assault, off the album Season 4 Assault. These guys are just badass. I'm not sure what they're doing. I haven't heard a lot or seen a lot from these guys for a while. But I sure hope they're still together and still going, working on something, doing some sort of something. So here we go. Season 4 Assault, 8 Foot Sativa.

All right, well, you're on the Amplify Hour, proudly brought to you by Reduce to Clear. Thank you for getting on board Reduce to Clear and sponsoring our show. We really appreciate it. Up next, I have Earth Tongue. These guys are smashing it. Just come off a massive tour not that long ago. I have chosen a song off the album Dungeon Vision. It's called Silver Eye. It's a groovy little track. Check it out.

Well, Ufta, goddamn, two-piece, all that noise, absolutely fucking wicked. Right, up next, I've got Wolf Wizard. Wolf Wizard are doing some gigs, like get on your phones, check out your gig guides. They have got some stuff going on, I'm pretty sure maybe this weekend. Don't know all the details, unfortunately. I'm just a busy, busy person and didn't get the time to actually check it out properly. So I'm sorry, Wolf Wizard, about that. But I'm going to play a main song. It's off the album Cursed. It's called Mystic Voyage. Let's play this beautiful track.

Wolf Wizard. Damn, that's good. Right, any of this music I'm playing tonight, if you want to have and hold and get a physical copy of this stuff, go and see Mark at Vinyl Countdown. If he hasn't got it in the store, he'll put his fellas out there, he'll get it for you. And I strongly suggest, you know, go out there and buy some of this stuff, man. Support local New Zealand bands. They need all the support they can get. Go to the shows, listen to them on Spotify, buy their albums, and you'll be a legend. Okay, so up next I have Abstract Fish Lungs. Super cool band. This is off the album The Guilty. The song is called The Guilty. And yeah, these guys, they're wicked. They're wicked.

Abstract Fish Lungs. My hat goes off to you. That was an amazing song. Oh, damn. All right, all right, all right. Let's keep cracking on, Clint. So, up next, I've got the Bondocks. These guys have been doing shows all over the country. I think they're going to be playing with Final Maximum and the Bleeders and stuff in Hamilton, if I'm right. Could be wrong. You know, 50-50. But have been doing lots of shows all over the country. They came to the Naki not long ago and played with Powder Shoots. I wasn't able to make the show. It was self-inflicted illness, that one. And I just heard that they blew the roof off the place. So, yeah, the Bondocks, Bear With Me. Off the album, Don't Let Them See You Cry. Here we go.

All right, that was Bear With Me by the Bondocks. Awesome, awesome band. Good on you, fellas. Right, up next, I stole a song from Mocker's show, actually.

All right, just to clear things up a bit, I always read things backwards, inside out and upside down and back to front and all the rest. The band is called Tempo 38. The song was called The Rate Goes 38, Take No Sides, okay? Sorry about that, crew. And, you know, they're a Hawke's Bay band. They've been around for quite a while. They are frickin' wicked, man. What a band. Love the song. Keep on going. Right, so up next, I've got a band called Six Lip. Six Lip is a band that I actually did a couple gigs with way back in the early 2000s in Christchurch. Chucky, who is the lead singer of the band, had his own little record label called Broken Hill Records. Wicked band. I was really stoked to actually find them on Spotify. I don't know if they're still kicking around or not. I couldn't find anything new. But yeah, super cool band. Really, really enjoyed playing with them back in the day. This is Six Lip. It comes to this off the album Six Lip.

Right, it was 6 foot. Cool. Blast from the past. Rightio, so I've done it again. I have ripped another song off you, Mockers. A cool band, man. Like, you've got your finger on the pulse, as always, you know, finding amazing New Zealand bands. This band is called Empress. And the song is called Mental. God damn, I can't even string my words together. Mental Health Inquiry. Off the album Trash Dynasty. Really cool track.

All right, that was Empress, Mental Health Inquiry. Cool, cool. Right, up next, I've got Capricorn. The song's called Smile, off the album called Smile. They played here not long ago, and they were really cool. Great band live, really unique sound, good bunch of dudes. So, yeah, let's hear it, eh? Let's hear it.

Capricorn. Man, I dig that band. They're really cool. Hey, so there's no Don tonight. Don's away sick, so his show will not be on tonight. I'm going to take this little opportunity to play the Mighty Infinity Ritual. They have a song called Stones, and it's really long. It probably will never get played on a radio, so I thought, well, why not now? So I'm going to end the show with Stones by Infinity Ritual.

What a song. 18 minutes and 50 seconds long. Stones by Infinity Ritual. Great way to end the night. So I just want to say a massive thank you to all the listeners. A massive thank you to Reduced Clear for sponsoring the show. And an even bigger thank you to all the New Zealand bands. You guys are wicked. Just keep coming. That was the show tonight. I'll be seeing you all next week. Peace.

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4: Disposal.

And that was the Pictures there doing a track called City Scenes. That's taken from the album AK-79. That's on the CD version. I don't think that's actually on the vinyl version. Back before that, we had the Yardbirds. They were doing Psycho Daisies. Started this evening off with Chris Hazelwood, and he was doing Surf's Up in Malibu. You're with Carl. I'll be taking you through to 11. You're with Audio Waste Disposal. Up next, going to go into a French band. They're called Slift. Just put out an album a couple of weeks ago called Fantasia. Going to hear a track tonight from them called Waiting Man.

talking about.

band that was Angene de Poitrine and doing a track called Angor, A-N-G-O-R. That's from an album called Volume 2. Those guys are out of Quebec. And you can buy that stuff in New Zealand now. It's been pretty hard to track down, but it got released last week on vinyl and CD. Back before that, band playing Auckland tonight called Chat Pile, American outfit, doing a track there called Dallas Beltway. Catch those guys tomorrow if you're in Wellington. At a place called San Fran. And what else did we have there? Oh, yeah, we started off with a French outfit called Slift, and they're doing Waiting Man. Okay, you're going to go to an Aussie band now. These guys are out of Brisbane. They're called DZ Death Rays. Put out an album a couple of weeks back called Eating Out of Control. We're going to hear a track from tonight called Demolition.

Mix.

Come with me.

Betty Davis doing a track they called Come Take Me. That was released as a single back in 2015 and recorded way back in the 70s, but never got released. Back before that, Irish outfit Kneecap put out an album about, I think, 3 or 4 weeks ago called Feenin. We heard a track from tonight called Liar's Trail. Back before that, New York band, A Place to Bury Strangers. They were doing Out of Place, that's taken from an album called Rare and Deadly. Those guys just visited New Zealand recently, and started off with DZ Death Rays out of Brisbane. Okay, next going to go into a Japanese outfit. These are guys, bunch of ladies. They're called Otopoki Beaver, and put an album, Super Champion, I think it was last year, and going to hear a track from tonight called I Am Not Material.

you have to excuse me. 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It might be a long day. 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

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I don't know about some, Brother David. Hey, but it's been a long time. It's been a long time since I felt this good. Oh, God, children.

And Social Distortion there with a track called No Way Out from an album called Born to Kill. That was released about 3 or 4 weeks back too. Back before that we had Pastor Chris Congregation. He was doing ADHD meds and Starbucks. Back before that, a band out of Switzerland called Kleenex. They were doing Madness. Kleenex had a bit of a story there years ago. They had to change their name, so they changed it to Lilliput. They were chased up by one of the big corporate giants because they used the word Kleenex. Oof. And started that set off there with October Poke Beaver out of Japan. Okay, next going to go into a band called Pig. Well, it's really just one individual, but he just goes under the name Pig. And we're going to hear a track from him called Monkey See, Monkey Do.

0: Listen up, Taranaki. James Langton, a.k.a. Batman here. When I'm not in the ring knocking out opponents, I'm knocking out farm subdivisions in Opanaki. And let me tell you, you don't win championships with sloppy footwork and you don't subdivide with sloppy surveyors.
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Though the dry mouth is sore, my head hurts. 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Like Jeff Evans said.

What is it with this attraction to self-destruction? 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

band. That's a new one there from John Spencer, doing a track there called Hangover. John Spencer now is playing with a couple of members of Bobby Lee's, Kendall Wind and Mackie Spider Bowman. Back before John Spencer, we had a new one there from the Bobby Lees, and it was called Napoleon. They just put out an album last week called New Self, and started that set off with a old, old one from the Bobby Lees called Hollywood Junkyard. Okay, going to go into the fall now. Going to hear a track from them called Container Driver. You're with Audio Waste Disposal. 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

with no mud on your face. You're just charming grace. Well, he says, I love you. And she says, I love you.

And Rob Zombie there, and doing a track called Sir Lord Acid Wolfman. And that's taken from an album called The Great Satan. And that was released, I think, back in January or February this year. Back before that, Lords of Altamont. And they were doing Get Out of My Head. Those guys have been around quite a few years. Just put an album out earlier this year, too. Back before that, Samantha Fish and Jesse Dayton. And they were doing Down in the Mud. That's taken from an album called Death Wish Blues. Back before that, The Fall. Okay, going to go into Heather the Jerk next. Heather the Jerk. These guys are out of Madison over there in Wisconsin in America, and they're going to do a track for us called No Animals.

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On every decoration day, baby, gonna decorate your grave, baby. On every decoration day.

0: Pull me, pull me, pull me, pull me, pull me. I ain't got nobody, baby. I ain't got nobody, baby. All I got in the world have passed away. My baby gone, have passed away, have passed away. I'll be your babe. Any decoration, babe.
1: And that was John Lee Hooker there with a track called Graveyard Blues. Back before that, George Thorogood had to chuck one of his in. Never played him on my show before, and he was doing a track called Born to be Bad. That's from an album just released last week. It's all live recordings, dating way back in the 80s up to modern times. Got all his hits on it. Back before that, a band out of LA, no longer exists, but they were called Top Jimmy and the Rhythm Pigs, and they were doing Spanish Castle Magic, and started that set off there with Heather the Jerk. Okay, gonna go into a bit of Nick Grinder Man next. Track called Mickey Mouse and the Goodbye Man. It's taken from an album called Grinder 2.

Junior Mervyn there with a track called I Was Appointed. That was taken from an album called Police and Thieves. Back before that, Hole, they were doing Jennifer's Body, taken from an album called Live Through This. Back before that, New Zealand band called Love's Ugly Children. Those guys used to be based out of Christchurch, no longer playing these days. They were doing Days of the Dog. That's taken from an album called Cake Hole, and started that set off with Grinder Man. Going to leave you tonight with a very old track from Pink Floyd. It's called Bike. Catch you soon.

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It's quarter to three. There's no one in the place except you and me. So set 'em up, Joe. I got a little story I think you should know.

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10: Tēnei te ara kairunga, ko te aro tēnei tipuat, ko te aro tēnei araki, ko te aro tēnei mātua iwi. 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
12: Morena, it is 7 o'clock on a Friday morning. It's the 19th of June today. The weather is looking awesome. The southeasterlies are going to be dying out. However, be warned, northwesterlies are going to be developing in the evening. When it comes to tomorrow, there might be a few showers. The high for today is going to be 16 degrees. Okay, for our 70s track at 7, I have Every Night by McCartney from his McCartney album. So this is Paul McCartney. This came out in 1970.

Morena, that was Turn It Up by Where's Jai. My name is Bobby and you are listening to the Primo Breakfast Show today on 100.4 The Most FM. And I have some news for you guys. I mean, it's news to me. I don't know if this is news to you. But did you know that there are laws, local laws, around how many animals you're supposed to own? So I am really grateful that I'm reading this because I officially cannot be talked into getting any more cats. So those of you with kittens, stop hitting me up. I know I am easy prey for somebody who wants to get rid of a cat. So you're not allowed more than 3 cats or kittens over the age of 6 months. You are not allowed to have any roosters, but you can have up to 12 poultry birds. And you actually are allowed bees. And you're also not supposed to have more than 2 dogs. And that's news to me. I know quite a few people with many dogs. So if you do have more than 2 dogs or more than 3 cats, you're supposed to get a special license from the council. Anyway, this next track is named Double Up Now by Osaka Mona Orel. And after that, we'll have a track by Jenny called One of These Days. That's a new track. And I'll be catching up with you very shortly after the ad break. You are listening to The Most FM 100.4.

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6: Kia ora. So our community notices today is that the Wise Trust, the Taranaki Wise Trust, Charitable Trust has officially launched its annual winter pajama drive. So they're calling on our Taranaki community, that's us, to pitch in and donate sleepwear for tamariki who are living in cold or damp housing conditions across Taranaki. So, good quality or secondhand pajamas or brand new pajamas, dressing gowns. And the people that are working there are going to be washing them and drying them and making a nice little bundle for the tamariki so that they can have something to grow into as well. So you can drop off your brand new or high quality secondhand PJs to heaps of different locations here in New Plymouth, such as Poppies, such as the Taranaki Chamber of Commerce, Shining Peak Brewery. The list goes on. My closest place to me where I live will be probably Mitre 10 Mega, so I could drop my pajamas off there. Cool. Okay, so this next track is Water the Good Seed featuring the Hongi Slicker, coming from Casual Healing, and Sunrise USD Remix by Jack Page. 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
2: Morena, I hate to be starting off this gig guide with an event that is sold out, but the Winterfest is having a really awesome gig on tonight, and it's called The 27 Club. And from what I understand, it is a rockumentary with a variety of awesome artists who are going to be featuring music and stories from the likes of Amy Winehouse, Hendrix, etc. So maybe this is just a reminder to everybody with tickets to remember to go. I'm sure you'll remember. As for the rest of us who don't have tickets to that, I would totally recommend going out to the Winterfest website and seeing what isn't sold out, because all of the events that they have is amazing. And yeah, there's probably not that many tickets left, so get in quick. Tonight in Opanaki, we've got the Singer-Songwriters. That's at 7:30 at the Lakeside Playhouse. Tomorrow night at Goldie, Tobe Tones and Dickie are going to be playing some soul, funk and disco. Tomorrow night as well, at Asgard, there's going to be a pretty heavy gig with Slave Cadaver, Teeth and Nails and Dead by Dawn. And tomorrow night as well at Mike's Brew and Bistro, if you know, you know, at Mike's. So if you don't know, look into that. Probably you'll be able to find all of this information on the Most FM website under our events page. Awesome. So here's another track, Dancing in the Future by Ant Tarant. And after that, You're Only Good to Calm Me Down by Caitlin. And I'll be catching up with you very shortly for our surf report. 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
1: 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You're Only Good to Calm Me Down.
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1: Morena, low tide has just been. That was at 6:52. High tide's going to be at 1:02. Today looks like an awesome day to go out for a surf. We've got a southeaster this morning. However, that's going to be changing to northwest and then southeast again. But yeah, that wind is not going to be interfering with the awesome surf that we're going to be having today. And I think this is no matter where you go around the coast. So yeah, have a great day, everybody. And it looks like tomorrow's going to be good too. Here is Prince of Kings by Kirsten Morell and Listen to the Sound of the Wind by Amamelia. 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

I'm Amelia with Listen to the Sound of the Wind. Before that, we had Prince of Kings by Kirsten Morrell. Our next track came out when I was 15 years old, and it was a time where New Zealand On Air was still a pretty big thing. Like, you could turn on TV2 and New Zealand On Air would most likely be playing a New Zealand track. And this track really hit home for me. So yeah, I was 15 years old when this came out. So this is Fish in the Sea by Fat Freddy's Drop, and I'll catch up with you after the ad break. You are listening to 100.4 Most FM.

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10: Morena, it is 8.02 a.m. and today is Friday the 19th of June. So it's 8.02 a.m. and I am required by law to give you an 80s track. Here is George Benson, Give Me the Night. Fun fact, George Benson can play guitar while he's on the roller skates. So yeah, if I saw this on the walkway, I would lose it.

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Hallo, this is Frau Notz, and you are listening to the Most FM. Dankeschön.

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1: Morena, that track that just played was Burn Away by Park Road. I have on the phone with me Leroy and Mark. Hey guys.
2: Hello, good morning.
1: Thank you so much for having a chat with me about your track. We've been listening to it all week.
2: Thanks so much. Thanks for playing it every day of the week.
1: I understand that there are 4 band members. Can you please introduce yourselves and whoever's not there?
2: Yeah, there is. There's myself, Leroy Brown, and Mark Bruce, who's sitting right beside me. Then we have Dan Stenhouse and Ben Mickelson. So Dan plays bass and Ben's on the drums.
1: And I understand that Dan helped you produce it as well?
2: That's correct. Yeah, so we write all the songs as a two-piece, me and Mark do, and then bring them out, and we recorded them with Dan in his studio up in Monterey, and got Ben to play the drums on them.
1: So will these guys be touring with you? Because I understand that you're going to be touring. So.
3: Yeah, that's right. Yeah, we're dragging them out on the road. Ben's got a young family, but he's reluctantly agreed to come out with us. we'll be touring as a full band.
2: We've arranged some shows in Whangarei in Auckland, and we're just trying to currently do the admin to see if we can get down as far as Wellington as well. But that's the downfall part where our admin doesn't quite work out.
1: Well, I would love to help you come here to Taranaki, because we have quite a few cowboys in Taranaki, so I think the cowboys would come out and come listen to you touring the album.
2: Stunning. We will make that happen.
3: Yeah, without a doubt. Yeah, I've seen some of those Taranaki cowboys.
1: They swapped the cowboy boots for red bands, but...
2: We're finding a niche market in the Taranaki hillbilly hardcore.
1: Speaking of, which one of you in the band is the cowboy?
4: Oh, Leroy. For sure.
2: You can't ride a horse, but you can do just about everything else.
1: So this single that we've been listening to all week has come from an album named Beyond the Palisade.
2: That's correct.
1: What does palisade mean?
2: Palisade is a fence with pointed posts that you put out before the age of electric fences, effectively.
1: Oh, okay. And before the barbed wire?
2: Similar
1: to barbed wire?
2: Yeah, that's correct. It's a bit of a fortress, I guess, would be the concept.
1: That's cool. I imagine heaps of... those hillbilly Taranaki listeners that we were just talking about are rolling their eyes at that question that I just asked.
2: the album is coming out at the end of August, and so we'll be releasing singles, 4 singles up to that point.
1: Oh, so we can expect some more singles. That's really exciting.
2: Yeah, our next single is called Little Creeks, and that's out next Friday.
1: Awesome. I'm assuming that they'll be on streaming platforms. Are you going to plan to release these on Bandcamp? Because myself, I would really like to have these on my iPod while I'm riding my bike and I can pretend that it's a horse.
2: Absolutely. It's definitely going to be up on Bandcamp. We put our music anywhere that will take us.
1: Awesome. Yeah, myself and the listeners love owning our own music, so that's great to hear.
2: Absolutely. I completely agree with you on that.
1: Cool. Thank you for having a chat with me today. And yeah, I really look forward to hearing the album, and hopefully we'll see you in Taranaki sometime soon.
3: Thank you so much for having us on. We'd love to be down in the Naki.
2: Thank you very much.
1: No problem. Here is One Last Ride by The Advocators. Thanks, guys.
2: Thanks.

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1: Yeah, Morena, that was The Advocators with their new track, One Last Ride. They're going to be releasing singles leading up to their album release in August.
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0: Horizon. That was Aldous Harding cover by Imperial April. That is no more than a month old, so it's a real new track. This next track is a song coming out of Taranaki by Ty Pella Tide with The Beach, and we have PPD coming from Miss June. Very shortly, most likely after the ad break, I'll be catching up with David McLeod. 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

0: That was Sunday School by Reb Fountain. Before the ad break, we had Miss June with PPD. Hey, I've been on the internet and it turns out that a lot of people are missing the landlines. Do you guys miss your landline? Let me know. You guys can reply to honestly anything and email me what you like at bobby@mostfm.com. Yeah, so you can get an extension for your cell phone to connect it up to your landline. It's called a cell to jack. But I also see that people are making their own landlines by making a case that's connected to a long string and literally mounting that to your wall so that you don't get distracted by your phone while you are in your garden, in your bathroom, whatever you like. So yeah, has anybody listening got a cell to jack cell phone to landline extension, or do you guys bolt your cell phone to your wall? I have a lot of friends that are awesome at losing their phones, so I feel like they definitely need to bolt their phone to the wall. I do miss the landline. It was a good simple time. Here is a track by Mellow Downs and TY called Spend It. After that, 17 by Bexy, and I'll be catching up with you very shortly. We'll have our 90s track at 9 and the weather. 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

0: Hello. That was 17 by Bexy. Before that, Send by Mellow Downs and TY. Coming up, Company by Evie Bamford and a local track coming out of Taranaki, Voice Too Loud by Victoria Girling Butcher. 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
6: 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For our 90s track at 9, I have a song by Radiohead from their OK Computer album. This came out in 1997 and the song is named Lucky. And yeah, I'll catch up with you very shortly. We have a special guest from the Govey Brewster Art Gallery and we'll have a talk about the events and what's going on at Govey Brewster. So yeah, in the meantime, here is Lucky by Radiohead.

0: That was Love in Vain by Willsey. Before that track, we had our 90s track at 9, which was Lucky by Radiohead.
1: Pioneering and provocative. 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
0: Kia ora, I am joined here with Manu from the Gavette Brewster. Hey.
2: Hi. Kia ora.
0: Thanks for coming in today. We've got some really exciting things going on at the Gavette Brewster.
2: Definitely a couple of things happening right throughout this whole month as well.
0: The first thing that's coming to my mind is the next weekend there's going to be a new exhibition.
2: Yes, it's called Direct Bodily Empathy, Sound, Signal and Feedback. So it's the opening of this whole exhibition. So next weekend on the 27th and 28th, we've got about 7 all-up events going on through that weekend.
0: Awesome. Yeah, empathy through the body I feel is a really cool thing to explore through art.
2: Oh, definitely. It's all about sounds and it's all about connecting yourself with the medium of sounds, and that's part of the arts as well.
0: And you have the French Film Festival that's going on right now as well?
2: It is. This has been going on for a month and it is the 20th anniversary for it. So we've got about 24 films showing right throughout this time here at the Len Lai Centre. Even tonight, we've got about 5 of them going on, right from this morning all the way to 8 o'clock tonight. What is Love?
0: I'm going to go see What is Love later tonight. It's the French Film Festival is such an easy one for a date night. Like, it's just so obvious. The French are so romantic.
2: It's a beautiful place to be in. Actually, being there, visited it, and lovely people over there. Definitely, it would be great to see some of these movies as well, all the way from 10:30 a.m. and 8 o'clock at night for the rest of this week.
0: So if you guys are listening and you need some brownie points with the missus, yeah, check out the French Film Festival for sure.
2: Indeed, and you've only got till next Wednesday to do it as well, so get in there.
0: And we were also wanting to have a quick chat about what Pukariki are doing.
2: Oh, definitely. So this is the moment that we're actually celebrating Pōanga for us as educators at the museum. And we've got a couple of public programs going on as well. Do keep your calendars open for July the 3rd, 6 o'clock to 8 o'clock. We've got a huge celebration at the Pukariki Museum. It's a free event and it's all about reflecting, coming together. There's kapa haka happening, there's sand art, there's a whole bunch of other things that we will be celebrating here in Taranaki.
0: Awesome. So that will also be a little bit of a celebration for everybody that's going to be finishing up the term and school holiday is going to be starting. So it's going to be Friday the 3rd.
2: Friday the 3rd. And the coolest thing is that we've been visiting a couple of schools and we've got one school that we've visited, Central School, who have created a whole bunch of mini tukutuku for our library. And that's going to be put up over the weekend. And it's going to be showcasing right throughout the holidays. So do come in and have a look, see what they're doing down and discover it in the library.
0: Awesome, thank you. And of course, the tuku is going on right now. So Whare Hoka Smith and some local Māori artists are going to be doing their thing and you can go have a chat with them.
2: Yeah, definitely. So we've got Jodie and Dwayne, the emerging artists, and Whare Hoka is actually mentoring them. It's beautiful work that they're doing. It's an open studio. It's live. It's happening every day all the way up to July the 12th. So do get in there and see and talk with these people as well, see what they're actually doing.
0: Yeah. Yeah, yeah, awesome. Thanks for coming in, Manu. Everybody's weekend is full now, so awesome.
2: Yeah, and yours is as well tonight, so do have an eventful evening tonight at the movie.
0: Awesome, thank you, Manu. And yeah, thanks to the Gavette Brewster for providing culture so consistently throughout the year. Awesome, here is a track named Riptides by Death Cab Cutie, and I'll be catching up with Finn Razel. They have a new track, so that's very exciting. Stay tuned, 100.4 The Most FM.
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0: Kia ora. That was a Finn Razel track. And speaking of, I've got the man himself right here. Hey, Brian.
1: Morena.
0: Thanks for sharing that track with us. It's so nice.
1: I'm stoked that you guys are playing it.
0: Yeah. All the time. Hey, so you've released this song today?
1: Yeah, fresh today.
0: Awesome. Yeah. So it's on Bandcamp.
1: It will be on Bandcamp.
0: It will be now.
1: Yeah, it needs to be. You've reminded me that it needs to be on Bandcamp today because I've been telling other people it's going on Bandcamp.
0: Yeah, because I love downloading my music, putting it on my iPod, riding my bike. That's what's up. I don't want to be, so we were talking behind air how you produce this at home. How's that been going?
1: Daunting, a lot of learning, fun, mashed up in one.
0: Yeah. It sounds really good. Yeah, you've done awesome. So with the hip-hop part, I'm imagining you locking yourself in a closet to, like, not get that sound echoing. Like, have you got any tips and tricks for any at-home producers that might be listening?
1: Oh, yeah, to get a lot of that dry sound, we've sort of treated our studio room like that. Ben Payne, who's our drummer, he's been really good with helping with that. Like, we've got panels up everywhere and shifting stuff around, the big bass traps. It's just the room makes a really natural, dry sound. And then with the addition of the panels, it's like, just gives it that vibe. But, you know, treating the room can help with the dryness of the hip-hop vibe.
0: Yeah.
1: For sure.
0: And I'm really loving, the hip-hop with what we all know Finn Razel for, that real, like, funky, beachy kind of sound. It's a really nice combo, mate.
1: Cheers.
0: Yeah.
1: Yeah. It's always evolving, eh? So,
0: the track Work Monkey, I'm imagining that's from a personal experience. What's Work Monkey about?
1: Oh, Work Money.
0: Oh, Work Money, sorry.
1: It's all right. I thought we were talking to, there's another artist who's got that monkey song. I forgot what her name is.
0: Oh, I'm sorry, I can't read.
1: Australia.
0: Invented a K in there.
1: Work Monkey actually works too. So, because the track is really about being stuck in the rat race and being caught up in that, having to go to work to make money because we've got bills to pay and things to make. You know, we have to make ends meet. So that's sort of what the song is about, the working class person having to get on that grind and make things happen, but getting caught up in that cycle. And so hoping the song might bring some awareness to, like, you know, or what if there's more, or what if there is another way I can add something into my life to slowly move out of that.
0: Yeah.
1: If that system isn't working for me, you know.
0: Yeah.
1: Yeah.
0: When you're a bit too tied into work and the ocean is glistening and the tide, the surf's looking great and the birds are singing and you have to get yourself off to work, it can be rough.
1: That's it. Yeah.
0: Cool. You've been using Logic for your at-home producing?
1: Yeah.
0: And it's been all right?
1: Yeah, Logic's been good. It's the program that I've learnt on, so I've just decided to, you know, stick with that, and it's been doing its thing, you know. And
0: Not getting too convoluted?
1: No. I don't even know what that means. What does that mean?
0: For
1: the listeners, we're going to learn a word right now.
0: I think convoluted means, like, overloaded. Like.
1: Oh, there we go.
0: I'm probably going to get a listener grammar checking me now.
1: Yeah. No, it's like under convoluted, like it's quite simple and
0: cool.
1: Quite simple. Yeah.
0: Awesome. Thanks for coming in, Brian. Yeah, I love your tracks. I'm really looking forward to hearing more.
1: Cool. Thanks for having me.
0: Thanks,
1: appreciate
0: Brian.
1: It. Cheers.
0: Awesome. Here's a track named Phoebe named I See You by Phoebe Bridges, and I'll catch up with you guys soon. 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

0: Strange Love by Taranaki local Hamish Cameron. Before that, we had an awesome track by Finn Razel. And yeah, shout out to Brian for coming in and telling us all about it. In the middle there, we had I See You by Phoebe Bridges. Here's a cheeky little ad break, and I'll be catching up with you very shortly. We'll also have a track by another Taranaki local, Whisperdish, with Money Home.
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0: South Pacific Sun by Hina. Before that, Whisperdish with Money Home. Yeah, Hina is a beautiful musician. Hey, she has a new album named Descending Dreams that's going to be coming out on the 31st, and that was a song from the album. Here is a track by Rhombus, and I believe Rhombus, aka Rhombus Sound System, is going to be playing for the Winterfest here in Taranaki. So that's going to be next Saturday on the 27th of June. So yeah, here is a Rhombus track.
1: Yeah, man, this is J-Star from the UK, the most 100.4, with your best station on the nation.

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1: Morena. Yeah, thank you for joining me here on The Most FM on the Primo Breakfast Show. Mad media time is 9:51 a.m. I want to say a big thank you to Brian from Finn Razel to come in to introduce his new song. Oh, what a cool song. That was Money, Work the Money. And we also had Manu from Gove Brewster Art Gallery explained to us all of the cultural things that are going to be happening in the next week, including the French Film Festival, and there's going to be a new exhibition. And yeah, I also want to have a big thank you to the advocators, specifically Leroy and Mark, for calling from Whangarei to endorse their track One Last Ride. I really hope that they'll come to Taranaki for their tour after they release their album in August. Okay, so to round us off and to say goodbye, I've picked a track by Mel Parsons named Castle Hill. This song came out today. So yeah, please check that out. And I will be here with you next week for the Primo Breakfast Show. 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

0: Listen up, Taranaki. James Langton, a.k.a. 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When I'm not in the ring knocking out opponents, I'm knocking out farm subdivisions in Opanaki. 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

Hello, hello. 1, 2, 1, 2. Under the Mic, a show dedicated to one Kiwi music artist or group every week, where we spend an hour interviewing a great New Zealand artist or group and find out about some of their history, their stories, and of course, their music. Under the Mic, Tuesday nights from 7 to 8 p.m. and kindly brought to you by New Zealand On Air.

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